When I start to crack, would you rescue me? Would you rescue me? Would you rescue me when I'm by myself? When I need your love, if I need.

0: 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Would you rescue me?
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I gotta make a phone call. 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Boy, I hope this woman don't take me through no changes today, because I had a hard day today, man. 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

0: Yo, man.
1: Yo.
0: Open up, man.
1: Yo, what do you want, man?
0: My girl just caught me.
1: You made her catch you?
0: I don't know how I let this happen.
1: But who?
0: The girl next door, you know?
1: Man.
0: I don't know what to do.
1: Say it wasn't you.
0: All right.

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